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1: 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I hit up Ella. We got on it. It didn't take us very long to get it whooped and

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0: Miami Valley, it's Kane Brown. It's second date update time. It makes your dating life not seem so bad when you hear that, right?
1: Hey, it's Christian Hahn of sponsored Joseph Airport Toyota Hyundai. Have you ever seen a collision test end well? Let's see if we can send these two crash dummies back out on a second date.
2: Hi, I'm Shelby.
3: Howdy, Shelby.
2: Hi.
4: What can we do for you, Shelby?
2: Well, I was hoping you could help me out because, I met a nice guy and now I can't seem to get a hold of him.
3: Well, we have the reputation for being able to get hold of people.
4: Yeah.
2: Okay, good.
4: You got to tell us a little bit about it, though. Where'd you go? What'd you do? What's his name?
2: Okay, so, yes. Okay, so his name is Jason, and we met on Instagram. We, slid into my DMs, and we chatted for like a week or so, and we went out to eat. It was super fun. We hung out for a long time. I even went over to his house after, and yeah, I thought everything went really well. I thought we clicked, and now I can't get a hold of him.
3: Well, sounds like everything was just kind of, maybe it's a simple misunderstanding, Woody.
4: Yeah, well, there's only one way to find out, Nate.
3: Okay, I guess we should call Jason.
2: Yes.
4: Give us about 10 minutes and we'll give him a call, okay?
2: Okay, great.
5: 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A flood watch until noon today from Montgomery, Preble, Greene, Clark, Miami, Dark, Butler, Warren, and Clinton counties. A jury of 12 and four alternates has been seated in the Caleb Flynn murder trial in Miami County. Opening statements begin this morning. Flynn accused of killing his wife, Ashley, inside their Tip City home in February. Another busy weekend with the Air Force Marathon tomorrow, Preble County Pork Festival, Waynesville Fall Festival, and the Hispanic Heritage Festival in Dayton. And Nancy's favorite player, Josh Allen, threw for three touchdowns and ran for two in the Buffalo Bills' 41-31 win over the Lions in Thursday Night Football. From the WHI Radio Newsroom, I'm Larry Hand.
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7: Looks like that semi that overturned is back up on its wheels, so finally some positive news. But westbound 70 still closed before State Route 4 in Clark County outside of Enon. Traffic still being rerouted onto Enon Road, and there is a pretty big backup that you do not want to get stuck in. So make sure you exit 70 West at Route 68 to avoid any trouble this morning. If you come northbound up to southbound Route 4, you'll be able to get to westbound 70. Eastbound 70 also a little slow because of this crash. A lane is blocked. Again, and this is just past State Route 4, so you'll need a few extra minutes on eastbound 70 as well. I'm Jake Magna.
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22: Showers and storms continue on through the weekend and much of early of next week. A high of 76 today, 81 tomorrow, 80 on Sunday, 74 on Monday, and 72 on Tuesday. I'm Storm Center 7 meteorologist Brittany Ritz. 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